0: igazi mai sláger megy. 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

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Listen to the mariachi play at midnight. Are you with me? 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

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And it feels like I'm drowning, pulling against the stream.

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1: I have a dream. One day, this nation will rise up, live up the true meaning of its creed. 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
2: 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Give you one more night to get this. We've had a million, million nights just like this. So let's get down to business.